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1: Travis Kelce set a new record during the Chiefs-Colts game on Sunday for the most yards after catch with 6,288. The record was previously held by Marshall Faulk with 6,230. Shaquille O'Neal is an honorary FBI special agent after graduating from the FBI National Academy. He also joked for his new FBI buddies to arrest Charles Barkley if they see him.
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0: Hey, it's Joey and Heather. Join us tomorrow morning. We'll have another opportunity for you to qualify to win this trip to see Ella Langley at Red Rocks in Colorado.
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0: 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How did they go from top of the rock to rock bottom?
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6: Travis Kelce set a new record during the Chiefs-Colts game on Sunday for the most yards after catch with 6,288. The record was previously held by Marshall Faulk with 6,230. Shaquille O'Neal is an honorary FBI special agent after graduating from the FBI National Academy. He also joked for his new FBI buddies to arrest Charles Barkley if they see him.
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1: There's a list of famous singers that you may have forgotten auditioned for The Voice, including Luke Combs, Chappell Roan, and Camila Cabello. Carrie Underwood is thinking about putting out a rock album. According to TMZ, she's been getting guidance from none other than Guns N' Roses frontman Axl Rose.
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0: 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Join us tomorrow morning in your 8 o'clock hour. We'll have another Ella Langley keyword sending you to see her at Red Rocks in Colorado. It's her Dandelion Tour.
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So you know Taylor's got something coming out, and we're excited for it on 98.9 KISS FM this Friday. Just put the world in a frenzy. And then she changed her bio in her Instagram. Thanks, Taylor.

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Get you some Gracie Abrams. Are we almost out of work? Hopefully, we want to get you onto an amazing trip. I'll scoop you in 10 minutes. I'm a

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The Joey and Heather Morning Show is celebrating its 25-year anniversary. 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